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1: This boogie's in my soul. 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

0: 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She's not one dog. 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
1: Yeah, yeah, I get him for you. I get him.
2: Okay.
1: Yeah, yeah. You hold him.
2: Ow! Pinch me.
1: How did you get beat? You? The thing's dead, dead.
3: That's all right. Next time we go. Next time.
1: We just gotta keep the feeling on.
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4: 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There is no need to